0: Merci beaucoup.
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2: You know, every now and then, I think you might like to hear something from us. Nice and easy.
3: Left
2: there's just one thing.
3: Job down in the city.
2: You see, we never

0: 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But we're gonna take the beginning of this song and do it easy.
1: Big wheel,
0: but then we're gonna do the finish.
1: Turning.
0: Rough.
1: Proud Mary.
0: It's the way we
1: keep
0: do.
1: On burning.
0: Proud Mary.

Never thought that you was like this. I took the tag off a major priceless. I just spent a half a meal on a chandelier. Now you trying to cut me off like a light switch. Trying to stay in Ali. Saying that you need some time to breathe. Thinking that I'm sleeping.

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0: the ancestors were hung from. But that's okay, get it? Because he's down to earth. Tennessee.
1: Tennessee.
0: Yeah.
1: I don't know who that.
0: Tennessee.

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0: United Nations has issued a stark warning over the growing humanitarian catastrophe in Gaza. Nearly 500,000 people, one in five of Gaza's population, are now facing catastrophic levels of hunger.
1: A tragic attempt to cross the English Channel ended in disaster today, as two adults...
2: Gaza. Radio 49-10.

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1: The last time we talked, Mr. Smith, you reduced me to tears.